Let's get the party started. See you at the bar, you was hardly talking. That's when I knew that your heart was scarring. Friends to lovers need a part to star in. Like, wait, babe, let me

0: 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So klingt nur Energy.
1: Let's go to the beach, each, let's go get a wave. They say what they gonna say. Have a drink, clink, found a

0: Energy Original ist einfach legendär. So klingt nur Energy. Look.
1: If you had one shot, one opportunity to seize everything you ever wanted in one moment, would you capture it?

mundane, a masterpiece. Oh my, my, oh my, my love. I take one look at you, you're taking me up.

0: 13.15 Uhr, herzlich willkommen am Dienstag. Gleich mit einem super Song von Coldplay. Aber davor ein neuer Star im Musikbusiness. Slater heißt sie, sie sieht sich aber selbst nicht als Star, denn...
1: The meaning has been dimmed a little just because it almost feels like everybody is famous now. So that if everybody's famous, almost like nobody, there's like no really true stars anymore. Mm. It is funny, I think with social media, there's so many people, like I'll come across an account and it'll be someone that has like 2 million followers and I will never have heard of them in my life. And it's crazy just how much, there's just so much output and so much music and so much content out there that it feels like there's so many famous people or so many levels of it that it almost makes nobody famous, you know?
0: Sehr gut. Es gibt teilweise Leute mit 2 Millionen Follower, die sie einfach nicht kennen. Es gibt zu viele angebliche Stars, aber hier ist ihre neue Hit.

business. 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

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That's when I knew that your heart was scarring. 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

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That's when I knew that your heart was scarring. Friends to lovers need a part to star in. Like, wait, babe, let me ask your pardon.